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0: When Aladdin rubbed the lamp spirit appeared.
2: I will grant you 3 wishes.
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3: Aladdin, my son! Can you move the laundry to the dryer when it's done?
2: Ta-da! 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